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Or is it me? 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He said go easy on yourself, but what does that even mean? 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
1: Yeah.
0: I'll just go to bed. I'm tired.
1: I want to watch Friends with you.

0: I've been through, cause it's very ironic, but ain't that life?
1: Yeah.
2: DJ Angel.
0: I mean, what's so strange about that?